0: Yeah,
1: for real?
0: What I'm supposed to do with my watch is broke.
1: I don't know.
0: Call Solana.
1: Call her?
0: Call Solana.
1: Okay.
0: Baby. My watch is broke.
2: Where's she at?
0: Right,
1: I'm not trying to. She's right here. She's right here. Come on.
0: Put the camera down.
2: Are you fucking dumb?
1: I'm.
2: Can you stop?
1: I'm trying to capture the moment.
2: To go?

0: find someone who can give you everything. And I said, Mom, I already have everything. I am a rich man. I am a rich man.
1: I am a rich man.
2: I'ma care of myself.
1: I am a rich man. I am a rich man. I'm my only expense and a high on demand.

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1: Yo, brother A to Z.
2: Yo, what's up, B?
1: Yo, what time is it?
2: Haha. It's laundry.

throw my heart up at the ceiling. I take another drink so I can kill the voice of reason. I got big plans.